0: Oh, that was the wonderful Linda Randall with One Day at a Time.
1: Take whatever you have and give it away.
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3: Well, marking Valentine's Day after the loss of a partner or spouse is undeniably difficult. So one North Carolina woman stepped up to help. Ashley had an idea to give flowers to women who wouldn't be getting any from their late partner or spouse. Within hours of writing about that idea on social media, she received hundreds of dollars in donations and the names of dozens of women who'd been nominated by other women. Thanks to her efforts, on Valentine's Day, over 100 women and 2 men opened their doors to surprise floral arrangements and a gift bag with a note that included the lyrics. Listen to this, Bill. There's never been a moment you were forgotten from the Christian song Rescue by Lauren Daigle. Mm. Ashley said, the joy that giving gives your heart is just incredible. But get this, 1 year later, the effort spread and they were able to bless over 400 widows with 13,000 stems of flowers. All because one woman decided to throw her heart wide open and give it away.

0: Back here at Homecoming Radio, Gene McDonald's in the room. And so from one base to another great base in the Fairfield Ford. They tear this one up.
1: Isaac Freeman, he was a hoss. I love to hear him sing more than anybody. And this is a great song to hear him on. Dig a Little Deeper.

0: Hey there, I'm Matthew Holt with the Geisha Vocal Band. Hey, Kevin, what time is it?
1: Oh, well, I'll tell you, Matthew, it is time for a little small-town wisdom with our resident small-town wisdom expert, Bill Gaither. That's you, Bill.
2: Okay.
1: Go ahead.
2: I'm preparing myself for this, okay. Store natural peanut butter upside down so it won't separate as much.
1: Okay.
2: It will bring the oil to the top, which is now at the bottom of the jar, and make it a lot easier to mix.
1: Wow. My life is better because of this moment.
2: Just because
1: right
2: of great,
1: here.
2: Great stuff like
3: and
2: that.
3: And now I want peanut butter.
4: Yeah, I want to try that.
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4: And make sure the lid's on.
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2: Yep.

0: And we have a third of the Ponder Sykes and Wright with us. Woody Wright.
1: Hey, Woody. Yeah, one third of America's best kept secret.
2: I love it. I love it.
3: Good to have you, Woody.
0: Amber.
4: You know what? Here's a promise you can hold on to today. What then shall we say to these things? If God is for us, then who can be against us? And that's from Romans 8.
2: Good.
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0: You know, it gives us a lot of encouragement when you're recording a program like this. 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
6: 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Gloria and I wrote this song, These Are They, probably about 40 years ago. We've had a lot of different versions. Even Bethel Goodman and the Goodman family sang it. But here is the vocal band, These Are They.

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Our second bonus track features David Stanley, the director of worship at the Lambs Fellowship in Murrieta, California. I Say Yes is featured on his most recent CD release from 100% Wool Records, titled To Be Loved Like That.

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6: Hi, and welcome to History Makers. I'm Matt Prater. Today we're speaking with Joseph Rogers, who's a radio host, speaker, and lead singer for the band Seventh Day Slumber. We've got him on the line all the way from the States at the moment. How are you, mate?
7: Man, I'm doing great. Thanks for having me on you guys' show.
6: Now, Joseph, I've been a big fan of your band for years. You guys have certainly put out some rocking songs and albums over the years. For those who don't know, a bit of the story of how the band got together. Tell us a bit of the history.
7: Well, the band started in right at the end of 96. So in 1997, basically, is when our band started. I had just come off of a suicide attempt. I was a drug addict for a lot of years. I started using cocaine when I was 14. I started using drugs and alcohol when I was 12. But at 14 was the first time that I tried cocaine. And by the age of 16, I was robbing and stealing. I was in trouble with the police. And by the age of 18, I was finally convicted of my first felony. I was looking at prison time. By the age of 21, I had a $400 a day cocaine addiction.
8: Whoa.
7: By the age of 20.

0: that I ended up making the decision that I wanted to do ministry full time. I didn't care what kind of ministry. I didn't care if it was in music or if it was just running around on the streets telling people about Jesus, but I just knew that everybody needed to hear this. And so I was, so I went straight to Bible college after that, and the band started at that Bible college in 97.
1: So you needed the prayers of that praying mama, hey?
0: I'm alive today because I had a praying mom. For those listeners out there, maybe it's a mom, maybe you're a dad. I'm here to tell you right now that prayer works, that just because God didn't answer your prayer at the moment that you prayed it, and we get frustrated and we're like, God, where are you? And God's like, I'm right here. I know what you need when you need it. You need to trust me. You need to lay it at my feet and trust me with your son. Trust me with your daughter. Don't you know that I love them? You know, that's what God is saying to that listener right now. That's what God was saying to my mom. And my mom surrendered. She'd pray every day and trust the Lord. And yes, it was tough. Yes, she was desperate. Yes, she cried out in the middle of the night, God, why haven't you healed him yet? But I'll tell you what, God, he healed me. Not only did he heal me, but he gave me a beautiful ministry that's changing lives all across the world. I'm married now. I'm to a wife who's amazing. I have three beautiful children, and I'm the father to my kids that I never had. And so God did that, and it's all because my mom prayed for me, and she didn't listen to all the negative talk of, you know, why are you praying? He's not answering your prayer anyway. My mom stood strong, and she continued to pray, and God answered her prayer.

0: Today we're speaking with Joseph Rogers, who's a radio host, speaker, and lead singer for the band Seventh Day Slumber. Now, the name of your band, Seventh Day Slumber, comes from Genesis 2:2, where on the seventh day after creating the universe, God rested. Did you guys just call the band that because you really just wanted to really chill out in your career? Was that the plan, you know?
1: Actually, you know what's funny about the name of the band is that I didn't even come up with it. So I got saved. I went to Bible college. I met this guy who was a cool kid. His name was BJ Dufresne. And he didn't want to ever be in a band, but he was a drummer for a worship. You know, he did worship, but he didn't ever want to be in a band. And so he wanted to be a businessman. But he was like, hey, I let him hear a couple of my songs that I had written now that I'm a Christian. And he was like, man, I want to record those. I'll pay half if you'll pay half. And I was like, let's do it. So we recorded a demo. As we were on our way to the studio, he was like, hey, we need a name for the band. And he's like, I don't want to be in it, but I know you'd love to be in a band. So what, you know, what's a name? And I was like, I don't know, man. He's like, how about Seventh Day Slumber? And I was like, what does it even mean, man? And he's like, because I'm a new Christian at that time, you know, and I'm like, I don't even know what that means, man. He's like, it means that, like, God created the earth in 6 days and rested on the seventh. And I was like, cool, let's do it.
2: Joseph, how would you best describe your music? I mean, I've been listening to a tad, and to me it's kind of like this alternate metal band / Christian rock. How would you describe it?
1: I think that our music is best described as modern rock, you know. But here's the thing. A lot of people will hear our heavy songs and think, you know, that's not for me. But there's a lot of songs on our records. You know, we've got 8 studio albums, and there are a lot of songs on our records that would, for the praying mom out there that doesn't like hard rock,
2: mm-hmm.
1: she can listen to From the Inside Out, which is a song we redid it, actually. But it got played all over the world. And anyway, it's a worship song. Or the song Caroline, which was written about my mother-in-law, whose husband left her after 32 years of marriage.
2: Mm.
1: He left her for another woman. And it broke her heart. And she moved in with my wife and I. And I wrote that song to minister to her heart. But Caroline is another song that, you know, we've got songs for everybody. And so to the soccer mom out there or to the football mom out there, you know, we're letting you know we've got music that you would love to hear, and so we don't like to really, you know, people think, oh, man, they're only a rock band because they see us and, you know, I got some tattoos and I looked a little weird. And so they go, oh, I don't think this band's for me, but you have to try it. You have to listen to it. But, you know, in songs like From the Inside Out, Caroline, and even our new single, I Am Not the Same, you know, I think that's for music lovers that love rock and love you know, Amy Grant, Michael W. Smith, and Stephen Curtis Chapman.
0: Well, can I just say thank you as well, mate? You know, that song Caroline, that was real big on the radio years ago when I first started dating my now wife. And her name's Carol Ann. And I used to sing it to her. I used to change the words to Carol Ann instead of Caroline. And she used to love it. She was very romantic, you know.
1: Well, man, I'm glad I could aid in that.
0: Now, mate, you also do a radio show, and it's pretty cool to hear a guy who's a lead singer of a rockin' band that also does radio. Tell us about your show. What do you do?
1: The show's called The Joseph Rojas Show. It used to be called Hope in Anguish, not like hope and anguish, but like hope, finding hope in the midst of your anguish. But the show's called The Joseph Rojas Show. It's syndicated all over the world. I think we have, I don't exactly know how many stations that we have syndicated now, but it's a show that plays, you know, a mix of Christian hip hop to Christian rock to pop, Christian pop. And on the show, I'll read Facebook messages or I'll take call ins and I'll just minister to hurting people or people that have questions. Maybe they have a question and maybe they're not, maybe they've never used drugs or alcohol, but they feel like they're losing faith or they're struggling. You know, maybe they're going to college now and just feel like there's a lot of peer pressure, and I just give them good godly advice, and we love on them. And then if they, you know, and then we have some that they switch the channel and they end up hearing us on a local radio station, and they want to know what this God thing's all about. We have a hope line. It's called thehopeline.com, and it's available for them to talk about whatever it is they're going through. Maybe it's cutting. 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That's josephrojas.org.

0: Today we're speaking with Joseph Rogers, who's a radio host, speaker, and lead singer for the band Seventh Day Slumber. Now, mate, one of the things I love about you guys is you've obviously got a raw, edgy sound that a lot of young people love, but you really do have a great focus on worship as well. And, you know, the new album, you know, Love and Worship, what a great title for an album. I know you've covered a whole bunch of my favourite Vineyard worship songs over the years. How important is worship to you guys as a band?
1: Well, worship is everything. Worship isn't just a word, or worship isn't just a song. Worship is a lifestyle, man. You know, every day I wake up in worship. I don't want to start my day without worship. And worship, you know, comes from love. You don't worship things you don't love. And so for me, I only want to worship one, and that's Lord God above. You know, I want to worship Jesus. And I don't want anything to be an idol. I don't want anything to be my focus of my, you know, I don't want that to be my passion. I want Jesus to be my passion. And so that's why I love to do songs that glorify Jesus. And when you have a worship record that's out, it's awesome because you get to tour across the country doing two things you love. You know, Jesus being number one, singing worship songs to him, but number two, you get to play music. And so what an awesome combination. And music changes, music touches people. It meets people where they're at, and it's a perfect conduit to express the love of Jesus to people.
0: The website is SeventhDaySlumber.com. Well, mate, I reckon you're an absolute legend. I love your band. I love your sound. And you got any plans to come down under?
1: I want to. As a matter of fact, if there are any listeners out there that want to bring us in, Seventh Day Slumber would love to come and play a concert and also just hang out with your family and eat your food.
0: Well, it's been awesome to catch up with you. That's Joseph from the band Seventh Day Slumber. God bless you, mate. We'll hopefully see you down under in Australia sometime.
1: God bless you guys.
0: 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I'm Matt Prater, and my challenge to you now is to go and make history.

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0: Hello, I'm Sarah Wombe. Federal police are looking at deploying AI chatbots to hunt down terror groups and criminal networks recruiting children online. News Corp reports authorities plan to pitch new tech partnerships and offensive AI solutions at the Five Eyes Law Enforcement Group meeting in London this week. Doctor insurers are warning against proposals to expand what pharmacists can legally prescribe, arguing they cross the safety threshold. The Pharmacy Board is proposing to support registrations for pharmacists to prescribe all medications, including highly regulated drugs. Avant Chief Medical Officer Professor Steve Robson says the insurer has concerns for potential misdiagnosis.
1: Australians and their families have every right to expect great access to healthcare, and that means prescribing medication. But it's really important that we don't trade off safety for access.
0: Sydney's major beaches remain closed after a woman was attacked by a shark while swimming between the flags. Jefferson Shaw reports.
2: Beaches from Bondi to Maroubra remain closed today after the fourth serious shark attack in Sydney since last September. A shark reportedly 3 metres long attacked a woman in her 30s yesterday. She's been left fighting for life with serious leg and arm injuries. Drone surveillance has been organised for Bondi to Bronte today, in addition to 14 locations in New South Wales, including Kingscliff, Lennox Head, Avoca Beach and DY. Jefferson Shaw, Sydney.
0: It's been revealed Fire Rescue Victoria has failed to meet crucial target response times. Carolee Katsimbanis has the story.
3: Latest data shows since FRV was formed 6 years ago, it's failed every year to meet its target of responding to 90% of building fires within 7 minutes and 42 seconds. The Age says FRV replaced the Metropolitan Fire Brigade, absorbing 38 regional and outer metro areas previously serviced by the CFA. But response times have been in the spotlight. A recent house fire in Werribee killed a 3-year-old boy. The nearest station's only truck and crew were at a car crash, and another FRV truck arrived after 11 minutes.
0: Homicide detectives are investigating after the body of a woman was found near a highway in Western Australia's goldfields. Emergency services were called to the scene at Kalgoorlie on Friday morning, but the 35-year-old woman was unable to be saved. Police are urging anyone with information to contact Crime Stoppers. And the ski season is off to a slow start across the New South Wales snowy mountains, with warmer than average temperatures and heavy rain last week washing away much of the early snow. Both Perisher and Thredbo are operating on beginner terrain only, with limited snow making in the above zero temperatures. However, forecasters are tipping a cold front is on the way, bringing fresh falls and lower temperatures. Reg Ellis from Mountain Watch has told the ABC conditions can change quickly.
4: Probably the lack of snow making is the biggest difference this year, but yeah, that can turn around really quickly. And as I said, we had 30 centimetres fall last week. There's no reason why we won't see 30 centimetres fall next week or the week after.
0: This is Air News. Sydney has drawn level with ladder leaders Fremantle on premiership points after a comeback win against Port Adelaide. The Swans trailed by 9 points at three-quarter time but pushed through. The final score 14-9-93 to 13-12-90. Swans coach Dean Cox.
5: Good to get away with it in the end, certainly after the way we started. And probably to Port's credit, they played some really good footy and are tough to beat here. And we had to grind all the way through.
0: Wins also to the Kangaroos and Demons. There were two more games of NRL yesterday as round 15 continued. Terry Daniel has the results.
6: Braden Trindle was the hero as the Cronulla Sharks stunned the New Zealand Warriors 10 points to 8 in a thriller in front of almost 25,000 fans in New Zealand. With the score locked up at 8-all, Trindle nailed a 45-metre two-point field goal in the 78th minute to put the Sharks ahead. Adam Pompey then missed a late penalty goal for the Warriors, handing Cronulla a four-straight win. In the other game, the Parramatta Eels beat the Canberra Raiders 15-12 at Parramatta Stadium. Eels coach Jason Riles knows they could do better, but he'll take the points.
7: It was just good to get the result, even though, you know, we did make it hard on ourselves at times, and the defence was really good for the most part. But I'll be honest, I think we played better the last 2 weeks than tonight, so I'm not complaining.
0: And the Hurricanes have booked a spot in the Super Rugby Grand Final after beating the Blues 57-21. Australian Independent Radio News.
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Welcome to Hymns and Choruses on Burners Community Radio Station, REM FM 100.1. This is Bruce Baker, and I hope that you can join me for 90 minutes of your favourite sacred songs and timeless hymns.

And welcome to all who are tuned our way at this hour. This is Timeless Hymns and Spiritual Songs to inspire and encourage you in your daily experiences this week. I'm Bruce Baker, and I'll share with you some poems which Alice recorded over the years in radio ministry. But first, some expressions of praise and worship.

And a special welcome to any who have just discovered this program. We hope that you'll come back as often as possible and find blessing through the hymns, ancient and modern, which we share with listeners. Music plays a big part in our lives. In the meetings for Christian worship, singing is an expression of joy, peace and love. These are three very important features of human life and spiritual reality. People sing songs even without being Christians at all. Christians ought to be the happiest people in the world, and a happy heart is a singing heart.

one day at a time with its failures and fears, with its hurts and mistakes, with its weakness and tears, with its portion of pain and its burden of care, one day at a time we must meet and must bear. One day at a time to be patient and strong, to be calm under trial and sweet under wrong. Then its toiling shall pass and its sorrow shall cease. It shall darken and die, and the night shall bring peace. One day at a time, but the day is so long, and the heart is not brave, and the soul is not strong. O thou pitiful Christ, be thou near all the way, give courage and patience and strength for the day. Swift cometh his answer, so clear and so sweet, yea, I will be with thee, thy troubles to meet. I will not forget thee, nor fail thee, nor grieve. I will not forsake thee, I never will leave. Not yesterday's load we are called on to bear, nor the morrow's uncertain and shadowy care. Why should we look forward or back with dismay? Our needs, as our mercies, are but for the day. One day at a time, and the day is his. He hath numbered its hours, though they haste or delay. His grace is sufficient. We walk not alone. As the day, so the strength that he giveth his own.

and this is Timeless Hymns and Spiritual Songs. I think that was Evie Tornquist. It's not mentioned on the disc, but I think that's who it was. Reading for today, for January the 8th, by the way, but it's still a message for today, written by Bob and Debbie Gass. And under the text, Arise and Walk, which is in Matthew 9:5, we read these words. Misguided sympathy is a dangerous thing because it enables someone to feel sorry for themselves yet take no action to create change. Also, it digs the hole deeper so they've less chance of getting out of it, and it also creates a learned helplessness, guaranteeing they'll feel even more hopeless. Sometimes tough love is what's needed. Although Jesus had compassion for hurting people, he never merely felt sorry for them. Whenever possible, he helped them to help themselves. Before he worked on their behalf, he often asked them to do something, and sometimes his instructions seemed radical. To a paralyzed man, he said, "Arise, take up your bed and go." To the ruler of the synagogue who had been told his daughter was dead, he said, "Do not be afraid, only believe." For a blind man, he spat on the ground and made clay and anointed the eyes of the blind man with the clay and said, "Go, wash in the pool of Siloam." So he went and came back seeing. How could a crippled man rise and walk? How could a man who had just received the report of his daughter's death be expected to stay calm? How could a blind man even see to get to the certain pool of water? Instead of merely feeling sorry for people, Jesus moved them to action. He helped them to get their minds off their problems and motivated them to do something about them. At times we feel like we are being unkind if we confront people who have problems, when in reality, tough love is what they really need. And that was written by Bob and Debbie Gass in Word for Today.

That was a lovely reminder coming to us from Doug Oldham and the chorus. In Psalm 139, we read these words, O Lord, you have examined my heart and know everything about me. You know when I sit or stand. When far away, you know my every thought. You chart the path ahead of me and tell me where to stop and rest. Every moment you know where I am. You know what I'm going to say before I even say it. You both precede and follow me and place your hand of blessing on my head. This is too glorious, too wonderful to believe. I can never be lost to your spirit. I can never get away from my God. If I go up to heaven, you are there. If I go down into the place of the dead, you are there. If I ride the morning winds to the farthest oceans, even there your hand will guide me, your strength will support me. If I try to hide in the darkness, the night becomes light around me, for even darkness cannot hide from God. To you the night shines as bright as the day. Darkness and light are both alike to you. And that's just a portion of the Psalm 139, speaking to us about God and how he is with us all the time, in the same way as Doug Oldham was singing for us previously. Now here's Robert Coleman.

0: It was the male quartet from the Revival Time Choir. And how much we need Jesus. A friend said to his neighbour, "I'm praying for you every day." And the neighbour said, "What for? I don't need that." And it's strange how we are so self-sufficient that we don't feel the need of God, unless sometimes we are brought to our senses through some suffering or some privation, and we realise then how empty life is without God. We need to depend upon Him. We need Him every hour.
1: The things that count are never weighed on scales nor measured by the dollar's gruesome face. They are the friendly smile that never fails, the hand clasp that no bribery can replace. The things that count are not of mansion size, nor lined with jeweled satin nor brocade. They are the simple trust in children's eyes and prayer that helps the person who has prayed. The things that count are courage in distress and hope that shines as brightly as a star, and vision and humility that bless with God's true plan all living things that are. These are the things that have the deepest worth. These are the most important things on earth.
0: And here's Ben Ford to sing for us.

Ben Ford singing for us, and that reminds us of the words from the Epistle to the Romans, in which the Apostle Paul writes, "What shall separate us from the love of God? Shall tribulation, or persecution, or nakedness, or peril, or sword? No, in all these things we are more than conquerors through him who loved us."

Our next hymn was written by Norman J. Clayton. He was one of the talented and veteran gospel songwriters of our times. He was born in Brooklyn, New York on January 22, 1903. He was the ninth of 10 children. His mother was from the Church of England and became a charter member of the South Brooklyn Gospel Church in the United States in 1898, where she took her children from infancy. Norman was converted at the age of 6, and at the age of 12 he began his lifelong ministry as a church organist and accompanist. Mr. Clayton was involved in the building business as well as the music publishing business. For 15 years he was the organist with the Word of Life broadcasts and rallies in New York City. He founded his own publishing company, Gospel Songs Incorporated, which later merged with the Roadheaver Company. Here he was engaged as a writer and editor. He speaks about this song that we're about to hear. He says he feels that Now I Belong to Jesus is still his most widely used song. Norman Clayton states that he feels it's vitally important that every song he writes is biblically based. With this in mind, he's made it a practice to memorize a great deal of scripture. He writes that one of his greatest thrills in life was an occasion when he heard a 10-year-old deaf girl sing Now I Belong to Jesus at a special camp for retarded and handicapped children. This popular gospel song is one that speaks so well to the truth of the mystical union that exists between Christ and the believer, Christ in the believer and the believer in Christ. Who can fathom the mystery of a mortal believer's spirit being united with the divine Christ and yet each retaining his own distinct essence and personality? A glorious relationship that begins for the believer at the moment of genuine response to the call of Christ, and one that will last for eternity. And the La Measure Quartet sing it for us today, and I believe it's a blessing as you hear it.

There was a song coming to us from the Cliff Barrows and the Gang. And before that, we heard from the Le Mesurier family. The name of Ira F. Samphill has become generally well known in evangelical churches as the author and composer of such gospel songs as Room at the Cross for You and many others. He was born on February 14, 1914 at Bellevue, New Mexico. His parents were musical people and always active in church work. After travelling by covered wagon from Arkansas to New Mexico, where they homesteaded government land, the family moved to Oklahoma and later to Kansas, where they settled in Coffeyville. Here, Ira received his high school and college education. He was converted to Christ at the age of 12 and was called to the Christian ministry while attending the Assembly of God Church. Even though he had only a year of piano instruction, his natural musical ability soon made him proficient in piano, organ, ukulele, and the accordion. At the age of 17, he wrote his first song for his church youth group, and for several years he travelled as a musical assistant with other evangelists. On his 22nd birthday, Samphill began his own preaching ministry in a revival meeting in Arcadia, Kansas. Since then, he has served Assembly of God pastorates in Florida, Pennsylvania, and Texas. As a singing evangelist, he has preached the gospel all over the United States, as well as in 40 other nations. Although he didn't write this song during a service, Ira Samphill tells that upon returning home and cleaning out the scraps of paper from his pocket, he became impressed with this title and quickly wrote both words and music. This song, like many other of his, has been published in several foreign languages, including Spanish, German, and Italian, and has been recorded by numerous Christian artists. And Alan McGill sings it for us today.

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1: He that dwelleth in the secret place of the Most High shall abide under the shadow of the Almighty. I will say of the Lord, He is my refuge and my fortress. My God, in Him will I trust. Surely He shall deliver thee from the snare of the fowler, from the noisome pestilence. He shall cover thee with His feathers, and under His wings shalt thou trust. His truth shall be thy shield and buckler. Thou shalt not be afraid for the terror by night, nor for the arrow that flieth by day, nor for the pestilence that walketh in darkness, nor for the destruction that wasteth at noonday. 1,000 shall fall at thy side, and 10,000 at thy right hand, but it shall not come nigh thee. Only with thine eyes shalt thou behold and see the reward of the wicked. Because thou hast made the Lord, which is my refuge, even the Most High, thy habitation, there shall no evil befall thee, neither shall any plague come nigh thy dwelling. For He shall give His angels charge over thee to keep thee in all thy ways. They shall bear thee up in their hands, lest thou dash thy foot against the stone. Thou shalt tread upon the lion and adder. The young lion and the dragon shalt thou trample under feet. Because He hath set His love upon me, therefore will I deliver him. I will set him on high, because he hath known my name. He shall call upon me, and I will answer him. I will be with him in trouble. I will deliver him and honor him. With long life will I satisfy him and show him my salvation.

0: plastic clay. I took a piece of plastic clay and idly fashioned it one day, and as my fingers pressed it still, it bent and yielded to my will. I came again when days were past. The bit of clay was hard at last. The form I gave it still it bore, but I could change that form no more. I took a piece of living clay and gently formed it day by day and moulded it with power and art, a young child's soft and yielded heart. I came again when years were gone. He was a man I looked upon. The early imprint still he bore, but I could change him then no more.
1: Years ago, when I was just a little lad, and after school hours used to work around the farm with Dad, I used to be so wearied out when eventide was come that I'd get kind of anxious about the journey home. But Dad, he used to lead the way. And once in a while, he'd turn round and say, sort of cheery-like and tender, "Come, come on, my son, you're nearly home." That always used to help me some, and so I followed Father home.

I'm old and gray and feeble now and trembling at the knee. But life seems just the same today as then it seemed to me. For while I'm still so wearied out when eventide is come and still get kind of anxious-like about the journey home, still my father leads the way. And once in a while I hear him say, so cheering-like and tender, come, come on, my son, you're nearly home. And same as then, it helps me some, and so I'm following Father.

a meditative and devotional hymn coming to us from the Baptist Church in Aberdeen Street, Geelong. Our next hymn has been a sentimental favourite with many of God's people for a long, long time. Following the close of the Civil War, Sanford Bennett, who wrote the words, returned to Elkhorn, Wisconsin, where he became the proprietor of a local drugstore while studying medicine. Joseph Webster, the composer of the music, was a music teacher and was recognized as the town's leading musician. These two gentlemen met often in Bennett's drugstore for friendly discussion. Bennett tells the story of how Webster, violin under his arm, dropped in to see him one quiet winter afternoon. He came into my place of business, walked down to the stove, and turned his back on me without speaking. I was at my desk writing. Turning to him, I said, "Webster, what's the matter now?" "It's no matter," he replied. "It will be right by and by." The idea came to me like a flash of sunlight, and I replied, "The sweet by and by. Why would not that make a good hymn?" "Maybe it would," he said indifferently. Turning to my desk, I penned the words as fast as I could write. I handed the words to Webster. As he read, his eyes kindled, and stepping to the desk, he began writing the notes. Taking his violin, he played the melody and then jotted down the notes of the chorus. It was not over 30 minutes from the time I took my pen to write the words before two friends with Webster and myself were singing this hymn. And we hear it from the Valley Voices.

But of course we don't have to wait until we meet on that beautiful shore to enjoy the fellowship of worship. On Sunday morning, we can share together in that worship in the churches, wherever we are able to do so.

Charles Haddon Spurgeon, great preacher of the previous generation, said, "Prayers are heard in heaven very much in proportion to our faith. Little faith will get very great mercies, but great faith will get greater." Through the ages, devout believers have recognized the necessity of maintaining intimate relations with God through His ordained channel of prayer. It's often been said that prayer is as basic to spiritual life as breathing is to our natural lives. Or, as others have stated, prayer is exhaling the spirit of man and inhaling the spirit of God. Prayer is not merely an occasional impulse to which we respond when we are in trouble. Prayer is a life attitude. For more than a century, Sweet Hour of Prayer has been one of our most familiar and beloved hymns, reminding Christians of the importance of daily communion with God. The text is thought to have been written by William Walford, an obscure and blind lay preacher and owner of a small trinket shop in the village of Coles Hill, Warwickshire, England. The tune was composed for this text by the noted American composer of early gospel music, William Bradbury, in 1861. This was the year that the text and Bradbury's tune first appeared together in a hymnal collection, and lifted on the wings of this melody, the prayer poem was soon sung around the world.

And the singer was Pat Boone. And you heard it on Timeless Hymns and Spiritual Songs. And those of us who have been involved in Christian ministry over the years have a very real conviction that a church that has no prayer meeting has no future. The word of the Lord is still true, that as we pray, so we shall be effective. And we need to listen to God's voice and hear Him speaking to us in the stillness.

0: And that was sung for us by the Reach Out Choir in Melbourne.
1: Sacrifice, the word is not for me. Gladly I take my cross to follow thee. Could I be loath to yield my meagre pittance, when thou dost offer heaven's gold to me? Let me obey thee even unto death, that to the far-flung fields thy name be told. Forsaking all, what, Lord, could I forsake that would not be repaid a thousandfold? My life is thine. Lord, never let me seek to plan that life for which my Saviour died. Thine, Lord, is the power to will and do, that in my body Christ be magnified. To know the excellency of Christ, my Lord, what things were gained to me I count but loss. Teach me the values of eternity, to choose with thee the pathway of the cross.

We were listening then to the Celebration Singers from New Zealand. The joyous music of the great 16th century composer Palestrina no doubt accounts for the continuous popularity of our next hymn. It was translated by Reverend Francis Pott, an Anglican minister, and it was revised and used in the historic Anglican hymnal Hymns Ancient and Modern, published in 1861. Francis Pott was a native of London, England. Following his education at Oxford University and ordination by the Church of England in 1856, he served the parish church at North Hill, Bedfordshire, for 25 years. He always maintained a strong interest in hymnology throughout his ministry. He is a member of the original committee that prepared the prestigious Anglican hymnal, Hymns Ancient and Modern. The music was written by Palestrina, who was a native of the town of Palestrina, 20 miles out of Rome. He came to Rome to become organist and director of the Julian Choir, the performing choir at St. Peter's Church in the Vatican. The ruling pontiff, Pope Marcellus, died unexpectedly shortly after Palestrina assumed his new position. It said that he was so moved by this event that he desired to write a perfect mass in honour of his beloved Pope. This he did, and to this day the Pope Marcellus Mass has been considered the ultimate or standard for all Catholic Masses. William H. Monk was born in London, England, and he was a music director for the first three editions of the historic Anglican hymnal Ancient and Modern. In addition to his work as editor of this hymnal, considered by hymnologists to be one of the most important hymnals ever published, William Monk was also choir director and organist at King's College in London. And today we hear it sung for us by the choir of King's College.

It is the common lot of man for human skill to need a plan, and so we labour, if we can, according to the pattern. For crochet and for knitting too, the women like to have in view instructions just to help them through, according to the pattern. And cooking is another art where recipes can play a part, for mother likes to make a start according to the pattern. Men too have need of plans to aid their skill in every sort of trade, for countless useful things are made according to the pattern. Can it be wise to daily build the house of life with toil unskilled? It cannot stand unless fulfilled according to the pattern. The house is surely well begun whose plans ensure God's will is done, a temple for the Holy One, according to the pattern.

and with the Trinity Presbyterian Church Choir in Camberwell, Victoria, singing for us this beautiful hymn. It's time for us to conclude this program. This is Bruce Baker bidding for you God's blessing, and goodbye for now. May the Lord be with you.

Well, thanks for joining me once again for Timeless Hymns and Sacred Song. This is Bruce Baker speaking, and I'll have another 90 minutes to share with you next Sunday at 1 o'clock.

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1: History has only one main event. Mankind's timeline is dotted with important moments. The first spark from the first flint, the rolling of the first wheel, the treating of the first wound. Who dares minimize these events? But who dares compare them with the cross? History has only one main event. Scripture has only one main event. Others matter, but only one is essential. The story of Jericho might stir you, but falling walls can't redeem you. Moses will give you direction for the wilderness, but no solution for your sin. David's defeat of Goliath might reduce your timidity, but only the cross prepares you for eternity. Scripture has only one main event. Even in the life of Jesus, there is only one main event. For if there is no cross of Christ, then there is no truth to Christ. And when it comes to your life, the same is true. To remove the cross is to remove the hinge pin from the door of hope, the door of your hope. For if there is no cross, then there is no sacrifice for sin. If there is no sacrifice for sin, how will you face a sinless God? Will you cleanse your own sin? And if there is no cross of Christ, then there is no resurrection of Christ. And if there is no resurrection, how will you live again? Will you push back your own grave? Forgiveness of sin, deliverance from death, these are the claims of the cross. Let there be no mistake. The cross is not an event in history. It is the event of history.

Come on, cry out there. Show us your glory, Lord. Let's give God all the praise. Come on.

Yeah. You know what? We've had the opportunity to record some songs and to make a CD and do all of that, and we have been so blessed in being able to meet someone who's getting ready to come out right now. He's a guy named Tommy Walker. Yeah. And there's something about him, not to, you know, toot his horn or whatever that is, but he just has a way of capturing moments with words and with songs. And this next song is a song called Show Your Glory. And it's a song that is our prayer for tonight. It says this: show your glory through our praises. Show your holiness, O God, as we sing. Show your beauty, show your majesty, as we worship you, O God. Show your glory in us. Sing this song.

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I'd raise my hat to people that I know throughout the land. If only I could sing a song just like Carl Edmonds can. I'd charm the front row people, they'd hang on every word. The ladies, they'd all love the pretty songs they've never heard.

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That's how you know you are on Cape York Peninsula. Now there's many strange tropical plants, big cathedrals built by ants. 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

waters, moonlit sands, no old farts in caravans. 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

The regulars turn up every year with the wife and kids and picking gear. 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Well, Molly rolls up in the caravan with another kid.

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From the spin of Vex and sandstone on the plain, where two native children died from thirst and hunger, and went walkabout across the golden plain. 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
2: Woo! 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
1: Good morning, I'm Lee Harrison. Consular assistance is being provided for the family of a 9-year-old Perth girl shot dead by police in Pakistan. She was visiting relatives with her family when they were robbed at gunpoint by two people. It's understood officers mistook the family's rental car for the getaway vehicle. WA Attorney General Tony Butti says the state's Pakistani community is grieving.
2: I've spoken to a senior member of the Pakistani community in Western Australia, Abdullah Khan, to pass on the government's condolences and also support. And he did tell me that the father and brother are recovering, but it's just a real tragic situation.
1: Australian drivers are being warned to expect a rise in fuel prices as the government prepares to end a temporary cut to the fuel excise. The 32-cent a litre discount was introduced after the Iran conflict triggered supply bottlenecks and record high prices in March. Industry experts say there'll be an increase in buying before the cuts. Federal Treasury modelling shows more than 240,000 people will be cut from the NDIS over the next 4 years. It comes as the federal government ramps up a massive overhaul to tighten rules and slash spending on the multi-billion dollar program. But Minister for Health Mark Butler has told the ABC people who require care will receive it.
3: This will still be the biggest social program Australia has outside the age pension. It will grow every year, way bigger than Medicare, and it will remain the centrepiece of the most comprehensive suite of supports you will find anywhere in the world.
1: Federal opposition leader Angus Taylor has suffered a front bench setback with the resignation of Shadow Home Affairs Minister John O'Donoghue. The senior Liberal senator has announced he'll quit politics by the end of the year to spend more time with his family. His political rival, Home Affairs Minister Tony Burke, has told Sky it's a blow for the coalition.
4: Plenty of times when Senator Dunningham and I are sparring, and you know, he'll say some pretty harsh things, as you'd expect a shadow minister to say. But the reality is, whenever there's been something squarely in the national interest, I've never seen him be anything other than professional.
1: Australia's largest medical indemnity insurer is warning against a proposal for trained pharmacists to prescribe all medications. The pharmacy board has indicated support for the move. A fisherman's died after being swept off rocks in northern New South Wales. Emergency services called to Evans Head around 11 a.m. yesterday trying to revive him, but he died at the scene. And two teenage girls have been arrested after a carjacking in North Queensland. Police say they threatened a woman with a knife before stealing her BMW from a Townsville home. This is Air News. The Socceroos have begun their World Cup campaign with a convincing upset win over Turkey. Air Sports' Graham Davis reports from Vancouver.
5: Australia may have surprised many, but perhaps not themselves, as they pulled off a dramatic 2-0 win over Turkey to open its World Cup campaign. Popovich certainly shocked with his selections as he left out Captain Ryan and Vice-Captain Irvine. Ryan's replacement, Beach, had a fantastic game between the posts, keeping out everything that escaped Socceroos' solid defence that threw themselves around to block attempt after attempt. The match was won with two fine strikes. Just after another Beach save, Ocon Exler put Iren Kunder away. He avoided two defenders and slotted his right foot shot into the bottom corner. On the 75th minute, Metcalf eased some nerves with a driving run.

0: with a left-foot effort into the opposite corner. Beach somehow kept out shot from Goulaire and Aktürkoğlu before the final whistle finally came. Graeme Davis in Vancouver for Air Sport.
1: St Kilda's notched up its sixth win of the season, downing GWS by 8 points. The home side answered every challenge thrown up by the Giants to run out victors at Marvel Stadium. Jerome Luai has scored a hat-trick in West Tigers' 36-28 victory over Gold Coast. The Tigers dominated the final 20 minutes in what was a seesawing match. Australian Independent Radio News.
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4: And the weather for the Boona Ipswich and Fassifern area will be mostly sunny and cool conditions, 12 to 20 degrees today. Morning clouds and cool conditions on Tuesday, 12 to 21. Wednesday will be high-level clouds and cool, 10 to 21. 10 to 21 also on Thursday, sunny and cool. Friday, mostly sunny and cool, 9 to 21 degrees. And morning clouds and mild conditions on Saturday and Sunday, with a minimum of 10 and a maximum of 24. And that's your weather up to date here on RIM FM.
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0: Coming up at 7 o'clock is Fresh, and just a reminder for Dad and Dave fans that two episodes of Dad and Dave will air after 8 o'clock this morning. All the adventures of Snake Gully is coming your way shortly. Happy Monday, everybody.

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0: 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And coming up, we've got the latest news and weather, and then Fresh with Paul Scholes. 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
1: Good morning, I'm Lee Harrison. Fresh polling shows One Nation leader Pauline Hanson has become the nation's preferred Prime Minister for the very first time. Conor McGovern has more.
2: This is a stunning and a seismic U-turn for someone who was previously one of the most unpopular politicians in the country. Resolve Political Monitor polling for the first time finding Pauline Hanson is now first choice for the top job. Her party, One Nation, also inching ahead of Labor on primary votes. The coalition recording its lowest ever result. Pauline Hanson now planning to leverage her surge in popularity using donations made to the party to launch a TV ad blitz during Wednesday night's State of Origin.
1: A parliamentary inquiry into Labor's tax changes will get underway this morning. It'll examine the federal government's push to rein in the capital gains tax discount and negative gearing concessions. The opposition argues the changes will hurt investment and stifle aspiration. The government maintains the adjustments are needed to make the tax system fairer. A man's been found dead following a house fire in Sydney's southwest. Emergency services were called to a blaze in the garage of a Bankstown home. The body of a man believed to be in his 60s was found inside the garage when the flames were extinguished. Police say at this stage there are no suspicious circumstances. A report claims China's capacity to target the Australian mainland with ballistic missiles will grow substantially in the next decade. Research by the Lowy Institute claims China's defence spending will reach $977 billion by 2035. Spokesperson Sam Roggeveen says China's aiming to build a world-class military that can fight and win.
3: Those capabilities are growing, and we got a taste of it last year, of course, when the Chinese naval flotilla circumnavigated Australia, and we should expect more of that, and we should expect its capabilities to grow.
1: The US and Iran are offering conflicting timelines for when a proposed peace deal to end their war permanently could be signed. The Iranian Foreign Ministry is disputing suggestions from Donald Trump that a deal which would see the Strait of Hormuz open to all will be signed as early as today. It's understood a memorandum of understanding establishes a framework for peace. Former White House advisor Laura Schwartz says there's cautious optimism a deal could actually happen this time round.
4: This is the 39th time President Trump and the White House has said peace is imminent. So you can imagine there's some skepticism, but there is more optimism than ever because for the first time, it's not just the United States and mediators like Pakistan and the Qataris talking about an agreement, but the Iranians.
1: And social media giant Meta will appear before the Anti-Semitism Royal Commission. Hearings for the inquiry resume later this month, examining the role the media has played in amplifying hate. The ABC and SBS have provided written submissions, but are also expected to provide further evidence. This is Air News. Ahead of State of Origin Game 2 this week, there was only one game of NRL yesterday. Terry Daniel reports.
5: The West Tigers have come from behind to beat the Gold Coast Titans 36-28 at Leichhardt Oval. Tigers coach Benji Marshall says it was an up-and-down performance, but he was proud of the determination shown, particularly by his leaders.
6: There's a lot to be proud of. I thought some guys showed some great leadership today. I thought Jerome, guys like Alex Seifert, who don't get a mention quite often, was outstanding for us.
5: With the West Tigers win, the fans have farewelled Leichhardt Oval in style ahead of the $40 million upgrade of all facilities due for completion in 2028. Terry Daniel, Air Sport.
1: Reigning dual premier Brisbane has overcome a first half fright to outclass Richmond by 35 points in Hobart. The Lions were ahead by just 3 points at half time before a 7-3 third quarter to set up the win. Coach Chris Fagan relieved to get the victory.
7: Pleased against a really competitive Richmond team to come away with the points. I thought the difference in the game was probably centre bounce clearances in the third quarter. We managed to kick some goals pretty quickly, put a little bit of a gap on the scoreboard and were able to sort of maintain that for the rest of the game.
1: And there's been wild celebrations in New York after the Knicks scored a comeback victory over the Spurs to wrap up the NBA championship. Australian Independent Radio News.
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10: And the weather for the Boona, Ipswich and Fassifern area will be mostly sunny and cool conditions, 12 to 20 degrees today. Morning clouds and cool conditions on Tuesday, 12 to 21. Wednesday will be high-level clouds and cool, 10 to 21. 10 to 21 also on Thursday, sunny and cool. Friday, mostly sunny and cool, 9 to 21 degrees. And morning clouds and mild conditions on Saturday and Sunday, with a minimum of 10 and a maximum of 24. And that's your weather up to date here on RIM FM.
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And that was Little Big Town with Front Porch Fiend, A Beautiful Place to Be, Tyron Wells, and High Road with Big Love in a Small Town. And all those songs are very appropriate for our lovely little town of Boona, where we are broadcasting from this morning. And we'll be back for more great music right after this.

Hey, next up we got one of my favourite songs from Deanna Kerkorian. And I love the song. If you listen to the lyrics, it's quite funny. It's all about people that create country music, and it's pretty much the same old, same old, same old every single time. But it's a nice little send-up of country music without making it ridiculous. It's called Here's Your Damn Song by Deanna Kerkorian. Enjoy.

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0: And just remember, all birthday calls will go into Friday morning's draw to hopefully win a scrumptious birthday cake from our good sponsors at Sugarloaf Bakery. 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
1: Remember that one birthday call per person will go into a monthly draw for a bistro voucher to the value of $40. 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
0: Contact them today on 4542 6010 today. Boona Fruit Supply Competition, and all you got to do is to tell me one of those two specials I read out this morning. And if you can do that, give me a call on 54631228 to be part of the $20 voucher from Boona Fruit Supply. Drawn, of course, on Friday morning by Robin. And while you're doing that, let's hear from Alicia Woods with one of my favourite songs from her, Happy.

That was Clementine with Stepping Out and Alicia Woods with Happy. You're listening to Fresh with Paul Scholes here on RIM FM 100.1. Still coming up today, we've got some great music from Blackjack Billy and Alan Jackson, two new episodes of Dad and Dave, and our Dad and Dave on our selection. All this and more coming up right after this.

Do you like to start off each day on a bright note? Then why not join me, Tony Barnes, each Thursday morning from 6 till 9 on RIM FM 100.1 for Raising the Tone. 3 cheerful hours of an environmentally friendly, eclectic mix of everything from classics to country, with some totally unexpected bits in between. Let me brighten your morning, eclectically. That says it all.

And still coming up on today's program, two brand new episodes of Dan and Dave, our Dan and Dave on our selection, and of course some great music from Larry's Country Diner. Let's keep the music going. This is Blackjack Billy with Got a Feelin'.

0: Tell me, are you feeling it too?
1: It's gonna be a good night. Yeah, it's gonna be a good night.
0: So tell me, are you feeling it too?
1: It's gonna be

Well, that's all the time we got for the first hour of Fresh. I'll be back in the next hour for more great music from Larry's Country Diner, two brand new episodes of Dad and Dave, and of course our Dad and Dave on Our Selection. News and weather coming up very, very shortly. I'm going to leave you with Alan Jackson with Appalachian Mountain Girl, and I'll catch you in the next hour of Fresh.

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1: Good morning, I'm Lee Harrison. Pauline Hanson's star is on a dramatic ascendancy, and that's a massive worry for Anthony Albanese. Michael Lynch reports.
2: One Nation's popularity has hit another milestone, with a new poll suggesting that Pauline Hanson is now this country's preferred Prime Minister. The Resolve poll shows that for 33% of those surveyed, Hanson was first choice as PM, and that she is more than twice as popular as opposition leader Angus Taylor. But Liberal Senator Dave Sharma has told Sky News he's confident his party can regain the trust of lost voters.
3: We need to do better there, but I think we can and we will. We've got a bit of time until the next election. I think what you're seeing reflected in the polls is people's hostility towards the budget, their anger at having been lied to.
1: A two-day inquiry into the federal government's proposed tax changes will get underway today. Labor is seeking to pass its bill to overhaul capital gains tax and negative gearing before Parliament's winter break. The Coalition and some business groups argue scrapping the concessions would hurt aspiration and stifle investment. But Everybody's Home spokesperson, Mai Aziz, believes the reforms will rebalance the housing system.
4: These tax breaks have been in place for 30 years and they've pushed up the cost of housing. Right now, if you're a first home buyer, you're competing every single weekend at auction with people who've been underwritten by the taxpayer.
1: A male nurse has been charged with a dozen offences over the alleged indecent treatment of children on the Gold Coast. Lachlan Gray reports.
5: Detectives from the Gold Coast Child Protection and Investigation Unit arrested the Robina man last night following an extensive investigation into his alleged offending. The 58-year-old is accused of using his position as a nurse to offend against six teenage girls between November 2020 and May 2024. He's been charged with six counts of stalking, two counts of indecent treatment of a child, and one count each of sexual assault, abuse of office, and the possession and creation of child exploitation material. He's been refused bail and will appear in court today. Anyone with further information is asked to contact police. Lachlan Gray reporting.
1: A fourth person's due in court charged with murder after a man fell from a balcony in Sydney's northwest. With more on that story, Jamel Wells.
6: A strike force was set up to investigate the death of a 44-year-old man found critically injured outside a unit block in Castle Hill in May. He was treated by paramedics but could not be revived. A 31-year-old man arrested on an outstanding warrant for murder has been refused bail. Two men aged 30 and 38 and a 34-year-old woman already charged with murder remain before the courts. Jamel Wills reporting.
1: Iran's chief negotiator claims there's no point in continuing talks with the US after Israel launched an attack on Beirut. Israel says it struck a command center run by the Iran-backed group Hezbollah. US President Donald Trump had earlier declared an agreement between his country and Iran could be signed today. And 11 skydivers and one pilot have been killed in a plane crash in the US state of Missouri. The aircraft went down about 180 metres from the airport where it took off from. This is Air News. Tennis, and it was an unexpected loss for Australia's highest-ranked player. Paul Walsh reports.
7: Australia's Alex de Minaur has failed at the final hurdle at the Liebhaber Open in the Netherlands, going down to the world number 76 Kamil Maciek from Poland, 3-6, 6-2, 7-6. Once again, it was a slow start from the Demon, dropping the first set, then having to play catch-up after that. Statistically, both players were even, but it was the 30-year-old who held his nerve in the tight third set to claim his first ATP 250 title. For de Minaur, he now continues his preparation for the grass courts at Wimbledon as the number one seed at the Queen's Club tournament in London. Paul Walsh for Air Sport.
1: In the AFL, St Kilda's bounced back from last week's last-minute loss to Sydney with an 8-point win over the Giants. Cooper Sharman says they're optimistic for the rest of the season, with the club not leaving Victoria again this year.
8: I mean, it's been really promising. We pushed some sides to the final minute, I suppose, in Freo, Brisbane, Sydney, away from home, so we've got a long stretch, all our games in Victoria for the back half of the year, so we're really excited on what we can do for this next 8 games, I think it might be, 8 or 9 games.
1: In the NRL, West Tigers have come from behind to beat Gold Coast 36-28 at Leichhardt Oval. And Lewis Hamilton has recorded his first win as a Ferrari driver at the Barcelona Grand Prix. Australian Independent Radio News.
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11: And the weather for the Booner, Ipswich and Fassifern area will be mostly sunny and cool conditions, 12 to 20 degrees today. Morning clouds and cool conditions on Tuesday, 12 to 21. Wednesday will be high-level clouds and cool, 10 to 21. 10 to 21 also on Thursday, sunny and cool. Friday, mostly sunny and cool, 9 to 21 degrees. And morning clouds and mild conditions on Saturday and Sunday, with a minimum of 10 and a maximum of 24. And that's your weather up to date here on RIM FM.
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11: 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beginning with Larry Gatlin and the Gatlin Brothers with Fair Winds, and then we'll hear the song You Don't Know Me by Crystal Gale, and then following that will be the first of two episodes of Dad and Dave.
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0: 7.
1: Oh, Dave, I'm doing my taxes. What do you want? Them goats are going fair again, Dad. Oh, those naughty little kids.
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0: Oh, Uncle Clarence, that's the best news I've ever heard.
1: You're actually going back to work at the club, Uncle Clarence?
2: Yeah, of course I am. You think I'm going to sit around and become an old man before me time? That's just what Bill Smith would want me to do.
3: But you were talking about retiring and sitting on the veranda in the sun and going for long drives.
2: Nothing of the sort. You offered me the management of the club. Are you going to withdraw your offer now?
3: No, of course not.
0: Now, take it easy, Uncle Clarence. You know you're not out of the woods yet.
2: Oh, don't fuss over me, Sarah. Don't fuss over me or you'll send me temperature up.
1: He's a very difficult patient.
2: I'm not a difficult patient. And if you don't want me here, just say the word and I'll go.
1: Oh, don't be stupid. Who wants you to go? You know you're welcome here. You don't have to be so touchy.
2: A nice way to speak to an invalid. I feel quite ill.
0: Oh, now, Dad, you've upset him.
1: Oh, starve the lizards, he'll send a man dingbats. I'm going into the other room. Come on, Bill.
2: No. Wait a minute. I want to talk to you.
1: Well, don't get a temperature every time I say anything.
3: It's the same with me, too. I come here to do you a good turn and visit you, and you do your block every 2 minutes.
0: Well, I'm sure Uncle Clarence doesn't mean it. You must make allowances for invalids.
2: Well, I want to talk to them about this position at the club.
1: Well, we're willing for you to take over the management of the club again.
2: On my own terms?
3: What do you mean by that?
0: Really, Uncle Clarence, I don't think you ought to talk business.
2: Oh, yes, sir. I want to talk business.
1: Well, what do you mean by your own terms?
2: There'll have to be a lot of reconstruction work done down at the club.
3: We don't want any rebuilding. The club itself is all right.
2: No, that's not what I mean. I'll probably have to make some staff changes and alter various arrangements for the greater convenience of members and think out some way to wipe out the deficit. It is going to entail a lot of work.
1: I suppose it is.
2: I'll need an extra pound a week on my salary.
3: But we were giving you a good salary.
2: Oh, you begged me to take the job back.
3: Oh, we didn't beg you. We offered it to you.
2: You did?
3: We didn't.
2: Oh, well, if you want my services, you have to pay for them. Because, above all, I'm a businessman.
3: Well, we can't decide whether you'll get the extra pound a week. That's for the committee.
2: Oh, well, you two can sway the committee, and you know it. Now, Do I get the extra pound?
1: Well, I think you're being a bit hard.
2: Oh, well, there's a lot of extra work to do. I'm a sick man, don't forget that.
0: For goodness sake, don't upset him any more. I didn't want him to talk business in the first place. Look how flushed he's getting.
2: Oh, dear, dear. Oh, dear, if I have another relapse, I may pass out altogether.
1: Oh, don't have another relapse. We'll give you the extra quid a week.
2: All right, then. That's decided. Very well, gentlemen, You can inform the committee, but I shall be delighted to take over the management of the club for them. And now, if you don't mind, I'm exhausted. I'd like a little sleep.
0: Would you like the nurse?
2: No. I just want to go to sleep.
0: Come on, Dad and Mr. Smith. We'll leave him to rest.
2: Just a minute. When is the mayoral election?
1: The first meeting of the new council is next Monday, and the mayor will be elected then.
2: Who'll be mayor?
1: I will.
2: Oh, you can't both be mayor.
1: Well, it depends.

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1: Well, don't go away. The second episode of Dad and Dave will be on very, very shortly. But right now, it's time for our Dad and Dave on Our Selection. And this week, we're going to look at one of country music's favourite artists, Paul Overstreet. And this one is a slightly amusing song, particularly towards the end. The overall title is Takes a Lot of Liquor to Like Her. So here on Dad and Dave on Our Selection, here is Paul Overstreet.
2: Takes a whole lot of liquor to like her.

How's it go? This drinking buddy of mine, he married this girl. Now he thinks that she's the meanest woman in the world. I saw her pretty picture and I said, you're poking fun.

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0: Good morning, Mr. Smith.
1: Good morning, Mrs. Ramsey. I just came over to say how sorry I am that you didn't get on the council.
0: Council? What council?
1: The municipal council.
0: Oh, that! Oh, I'd forgotten about that already. Oh, I wasn't taking the election very seriously, I'm afraid. It was all good fun, though.
1: Good fun?
0: Yes. You know, I was very surprised that Annie got onto the council. Still, I wish her luck. I can't be bothered with that sort of thing.
1: Oh, I see.
2: For Bill was just saying that he'll vote for me if I'm nominated for mayor, me dear.
0: Oh, that is kind of you, Mr. Smith.
1: Oh, well, I expect to be nominated myself, and Ted says that he'll vote for me.
0: Oh, well, I suppose there'll be several nominations. Still, it would be a great honor to be the first mayor of Snake Gully.
1: Well, that's what I was thinking, and after all my hard work for the council and my idea of having the place changed into a municipality, I think I deserve the honour.
0: Oh, Ted did a lot of hard work, too, and he's very well thought of in Snake Gully.
1: Oh, yes, I know that.
2: Well, we'll leave it at that, Bill. If we're both nominated, we'll vote for each other.
1: Oh, good out, Ted. Well, I'll be getting along now, Mrs. Ramsey. I suppose you'll be at the meeting on Monday night.
0: Oh, I don't think I can find the time to go there, Mr. Smith. I'm not terribly interested in local politics. Still, I might go along if there's a chance of Ted becoming mayor.
1: Oh, well, I hope to see you there anyway. Good day.
0: Good day.
2: Good day.
0: Bye. Well, what do you think of that, Ted? Coming here touting for votes. He wanted to gloat over me, too.
2: Oh, no, he didn't, my dear.
0: Oh, the humiliation of being beaten like that. I wish you'd never persuaded me to stand for the council.
2: Well, I didn't persuade you.
0: Oh, yes, you did. If it hadn't been for you, I'd never have wasted so much time.
2: Well, I thought the Women's Club persuaded you to stand.
0: Yes, but I asked your advice first. I trusted you not to advise me badly.
2: Well, I'm sorry, my dear. I thought I was acting for the best.
0: Well, I'm not going to take any interest in politics in the future. And you'd better come up to the house now, Ted. Your lunch is ready.
2: All right.

0: Morning, Jim.
1: Hi, good morning, Dad. What are you doing in town?
0: Dropped in to see you. How's business been? Many customers in the store today?
1: No, not many, and that's fortunate, too, because Al's been out most of the day.
0: Oh, well, he's a director now. I suppose he can go out whenever he likes. Can we go into your office and talk for a minute, Jim?
1: Certainly, Dad. Just come this way.
0: Thanks.
1: Sit down, Dad. What's the trouble?
0: Well, Jim, it's the first meeting of the new council on Monday night.
1: Yes, I know. It should be a good meeting, too. It'll be a few new faces there.
0: Yes, that's true. I think I did a pretty good job as president of the Shire Council, don't you?
1: Yes, you did a very good job, Dad. Anybody been saying you didn't?
0: Oh, no. Everyone seems very satisfied.
1: Well, so they should be.
0: I've done a lot for Snake Gully in me time, and I'll continue to do a lot. But you like your work to be sort of recognised, don't you?
1: Well, your work has been recognised. The electors returned you at the head of the pile.
0: Yes, I know that, and I happen to have heard that I'm being nominated for mayor.
1: Go on.
0: Well, I was returned at the head of the poll, and I suppose the people want me to be mayor.
1: That's true, but the voting was fairly close, wasn't it?
0: Yes.
1: And I suppose you got a few sympathy votes on account of that trouble with your nomination paper.
0: Oh, I don't know so much about that. I put a bold progressive policy before the electors.
1: Yes, quite a good policy. Much the same as mine.
0: Well, you and I have been cobbers for a long time, Jim. I'm your partner in the store and, well, we've got a lot in common, haven't we?
1: I suppose we have.
0: Well, as I'm going to be nominated for mayor, I was thinking that cobbers ought to stick together.
1: Speak out, Dad. What do you mean?
0: Well, I don't like beating about the bush, and the long and the short of it is, I'm asking for your vote in the mayoral election.
1: Oh, you want my vote, do you?
0: Yes. Well, am I going to get it or not?
1: Well, I don't know, Dad. You see, I happen to have heard that I'm being nominated for mayor myself, and I think I stand a good chance of being elected.

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1: Well, I hope you enjoyed Dan and Dave, and that's about it for me for this morning. I will be playing a couple of my favourite songs leading up to 9 o'clock. And then, of course, we'll get into some more great music here on RIM FM 100.1. Catch you around next Monday. 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
1: Good morning, I'm Lee Harrison. The Prime Minister of Pakistan has declared a peace deal's been reached between the United States and Iran. Pakistan has been acting as a mediator in the long-running talks. Shabazz Sharif says both sides have declared the immediate and permanent termination of military operations on all fronts. The US and Iran are yet to comment. The inquiry into the government's tax changes start today as One Nation continues to make inroads in the polls. Michael Packey reports.
2: The latest Resolve poll shows One Nation continues to lead Labor and the Coalition, with those surveyed also placing Pauline Hanson as preferred Prime Minister over Anthony Albanese. One Nation's Fire the Liar campaign has so far raised around $4 million as an inquiry into Labor's broken election promises gets underway. A parliamentary committee will examine the effect of the government's plan to rein in the capital gains tax discount and negative gearing concessions. The opposition claims the changes will hurt investment, while the government argues they'll make the tax system fairer. Michael Packey reporting.
1: Surf Life Saving New South Wales is lobbying for permanent clearance to fly its shark spotting drones over some Sydney beaches. The state's government is also not ruling out a shark cull, saying nothing's off the table, after a woman was left with critical injuries after a shark attack at Coogee. Surf Life Saving spokesperson Stephen Pearce says the drone restrictions are outdated.
3: It seems a bit futile that we're able to fly our shark surveillance drones in other surrounding beaches and not just above Coogee Beach.
1: Emergency services have attended three major fires across Melbourne overnight, with one still burning out of control. Madeline Burke reports.
4: Five people escaped a house fire in St Albans last night, which police believe may have been deliberately lit. Emergency services were called to the blaze at the property on Affeldine Drive around 7:30, with the occupants checked over by paramedics. Earlier in the night, a factory in Thomastown went up in flames, prompting an escalated response from FRV. Right now, firefighters are working on a large house fire in Thomastown. The fire on Bickley Avenue broke out just before 7 this morning and is not yet under control. Madeline Burke, Melbourne.
1: New analysis suggests women are far more likely to be represented in weight loss trials compared with men. The Hunter Medical Research Institute has found more than three-quarters of studies enroll less than 40% of men. Associate researcher Dr. Miles Young says a more targeted approach is needed.
5: This is important because the way that men store excess fat actually puts them at greater risk of cardiovascular disease and diabetes.
1: And the cost of health care for smokers this year is expected to outweigh what the government will rake in from the tobacco excise. $6.8 billion is spent each year on healthcare for the group, but Treasury estimates it'll only receive about $4 billion in excise from tobacco this financial year. This is Air News. The Socceroos have begun their World Cup campaign with a convincing upset win over Turkey. Air Sports' Graham Davis reports from Vancouver.
6: Australia may have surprised many, but perhaps not themselves, as they pulled off a dramatic 2-0 win over Turkey to open its World Cup campaign. Popovich certainly shocked with his selections as he left out Captain Ryan and Vice-Captain Irvine. Ryan's replacement, Beach, had a fantastic game between the posts, keeping out everything that escaped Socceroos' solid defence that threw themselves around to block attempt after attempt. The match was won with two fine strikes. Just after another Beach save, Ocon Exler put Iren Kunda away. He avoided two defenders and slotted his right foot shot into the bottom corner. In the 75th minute, Metcalf eased some nerves with a driving run that ended with a left foot effort into the opposite corner. Beach somehow kept out shots from Goulaire and Aktürkoğlu before the final whistle finally came. Graham Davis in Vancouver for Air Sport.
1: St Kilda's notched up its sixth win of the season, downing GWS by 8 points. The home side answered every challenge thrown up by the Giants to run out victors at Marvel Stadium. Jerome Luai has scored a hat-trick in West Tigers' 36-28 victory over Gold Coast. The Tigers dominated the final 20 minutes in what was a seesawing match. Australian Independent Radio News.
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1: In news headlines, I'm Lee Harrison. Making news today, One Nation popularity has hit another milestone, with Pauline Hanson overtaking Anthony Albanese as preferred Prime Minister in a new poll. The Resolve poll shows the minor party leader was first choice with 33% of those surveyed, more than twice as popular as opposition leader Angus Taylor. A parliamentary inquiry into Labor's tax changes will get underway this morning. It'll examine the federal government's push to rein in the capital gains tax discount and negative gearing concessions. A man's been found dead following a house fire in Sydney's southwest. Emergency services were called to a blaze in the garage of a Bankstown home. The body of a man believed to be in his 60s was found inside the garage when the flames were extinguished. And the US and Iran are offering conflicting timelines for when a proposed peace deal to end the war permanently could be signed. In air sport, an emotional Tony Popovich has praised his young side's incredible determination in Australia's upset 2-0 win over Turkey at the World Cup. St Kilda's notched up its sixth win of the AFL season, down in GWS by 8 points. And West Tigers have come from behind to beat Gold Coast 38-28 at Leichhardt Oval. These stories and more today. This is Air News.
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